0: live from the MyNelsonNow.com newsroom. This is a Bridge News Update.
1: I'm Storm Lenny. Anger over the killing of a yearling grizzly bear in Nelson this week brought dozens of people to a protest this afternoon. Local bear advocate Katie Graves was among those who attended.
2: There are better ways. There are ways that we could be doing this that is not just taking out a life.
1: Conservation officers euthanized the bear Wednesday, saying its injured leg, age, and conflict history made it unsuitable for rehabilitation or relocation. The service says trapping efforts are underway for six other grizzly bears in the area. Any that are captured will be assessed to determine what happens next. A friend of the man accused of manslaughter in an April 2023 shooting in Grand Forks suggested the shooting was out of character for Sean Tyson. Vista's Drew Wilson reports.
3: Curtis Levesque told court, despite Tyson's size, he was not a fighter nor a tough guy, who was easily intimidated and, despite wanting to, had difficulty evicting his tenants Joshua Lockwood and Kira Roberts. In fact, Levesque said Tyson was fearful of the couple. He was a frequent visitor to the property in rural Grand Forks and said he saw Roberts freak out quite often, resulting in physical altercations and the tossing of items around the house. Levesque testified Tyson was sick of the daily drug and alcohol use, the fighting and turmoil, and his friend told Lockwood to kick out his girlfriend, or they would both have to go. He felt Tyson's text asking if he wanted to come smash a couple of junkies was a joke, but also received a text the night of the shooting saying he just got threatened with an axe. Lockwood died after being shot in the chest.
1: The Crown is seeking dangerous offender status for a man who admitted to child sex offenses in Castlegar. Danny Depew pleaded guilty last year to internet luring of a child and a related crime. He has a long history of sex offenses involving children. If he's declared a dangerous offender, he could be jailed indefinitely. A hearing began this week and will continue in late September. Trails Mayor is thrilled the downtown blood lab will stay open.
4: I'm just really, really happy for our community and the surrounding area. This is what we were hoping for.
1: Colleen Jones led the charge to save the lab after Interior Health announced last year it would close. She says she was always optimistic, and she thanks everyone who spoke out.
4: From the support that we got from the community, like, everybody spoke up. They wrote letters, physicians and staff shared their concerns about moving the blood lab.
1: Jones also says the health authority was respectful and understanding. A BC cabinet minister has visited a popular local cycling trail that the province plans to abandon. Water and Lands Minister Randy Neal took in part of the Columbia and Western Trail this month. RDKB Area B Director Linda Worley hopes it might help the government change its mind.
5: The minister was surprised. I don't think she was knew that much about the trail previous to, I don't know, she was aware of it, but it's not really something that would have come across her desk, I would have not thought, and that's the impression I got.
1: Worley says Neil was very receptive to concerns she and others raised. The trail runs on an old rail bed between Castlegar and Christina Lake. There are renewed calls for BC's government to back off a plan to expand provincial sales tax to certain services.
6: The PST is set to expand on October 1st to professional services like accounting, engineering, and security. Business groups and the BC Conservatives say it would mean higher costs for everything from retail security to mining development. An all-party committee has been gathering feedback on BC's next budget and is now recommending that BC scrap the PST expansion to those services. Finance Minister Brenda Bailey says the expansion will bring BC in line with other provinces and said there's no plans to stop the changes. Emily Joveski, Vista News, Victoria.
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1: The Blue Jays lost 7-0 this afternoon to Boston, but still took the series 3-1. Toronto will now set its sights on Pittsburgh, where they open a 3-game series against the Pirates on Friday. Meanwhile, in the CFL, the BC Lions are also back in action tonight, visiting the Stampeders. The Lions are 3-5 this season, while Calgary is 4-5.
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1: Nothing to worry about on the highways right now. It's looking all clear in our area. In our weather forecast, partly cloudy tonight, dropping down to 11. The chance of showers and the risk of a thunderstorm tomorrow afternoon with a high of 27. The chance of showers and a thunderstorm tomorrow night dropping down to 11, and the chance of showers with a high of 29 for Saturday. I'm Storm Lenny.
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Nelson's Vibe. 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
1: I'm Storm Lenny. Anger over the killing of a yearling grizzly bear in Nelson this week brought dozens of people to a protest this afternoon. Local bear advocate Katie Graves was among those who attended.
2: There are better ways. There are ways that we could be doing this that is not just taking out a life.
1: Conservation officers euthanized the bear Wednesday, saying its injured leg, age, and conflict history made it unsuitable for rehabilitation or relocation. The service says trapping efforts are underway for six other grizzly bears in the area. Any that are captured will be assessed to determine what happens next. A friend of the man accused of manslaughter in an April 2023 shooting in Grand Forks suggested the shooting was out of character for Sean Tyson. Vista's Drew Wilson reports.
3: Curtis Levesque told court, despite Tyson's size, he was not a fighter nor a tough guy, who was easily intimidated and, despite wanting to, had difficulty evicting his tenants, Joshua Lockwood and Kira Roberts. In fact, Levesque said Tyson was fearful of the couple. He was a frequent visitor to the property in rural Grand Forks and said he saw Roberts freak out quite often, resulting in physical altercations and the tossing of items around the house. Levesque testified Tyson was sick of the daily drug and alcohol use, the fighting and turmoil, and his friend told Lockwood to kick out his girlfriend, or they would both have to go. He felt Tyson's text asking if he wanted to come smash a couple of junkies was a joke, but also received a text the night of the shooting saying he just got threatened with an axe. Lockwood died after being shot in the chest.
1: The Crown is seeking dangerous offender status for a man who admitted to child sex offenses in Castlegar. Danny Depew pleaded guilty last year to internet luring of a child and a related crime. He has a long history of sex offenses involving children. If he's declared a dangerous offender, he could be jailed indefinitely. A hearing began this week and will continue in late September. Trails Mayor is thrilled the downtown blood lab will stay open.
4: I'm just really, really happy for our community and the surrounding area. This is what we were hoping for.
1: Colleen Jones led the charge to save the lab after Interior Health announced last year it would close. She says she was always optimistic, and she thanks everyone who spoke out.
4: From the support that we got from the community, like, everybody spoke up. They wrote letters, physicians and staff shared their concerns about moving the blood lab.
1: Jones also says the health authority was respectful and understanding. A BC cabinet minister has visited a popular local cycling trail that the province plans to abandon. Water and Lands Minister Randy Neal took in part of the Columbia and Western Trail this month. RDKB Area B Director Linda Worley hopes it might help the government change its mind.
5: The minister was surprised. I don't think she was knew that much about the trail previous to, I don't know, she was aware of it, but it's not really something that would have come across her desk, I would have not thought, and that's the impression I got.
1: Worley says Neal was very receptive to concerns she and others raised. The trail runs on an old rail bed between Castlegar and Christina Lake. There are renewed calls for BC's government to back off a plan to expand provincial sales tax to certain services.
6: The PST is set to expand on October 1st to professional services like accounting, engineering, and security. Business groups and the BC Conservatives say it would mean higher costs for everything from retail security to mining development. An all-party committee has been gathering feedback on BC's next budget and is now recommending that BC scrap the PST expansion to those services. Finance Minister Brenda Bailey says the expansion will bring BC in line with other provinces and said there's no plans to stop the changes. Emily Joveski, Vista News, Victoria.
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1: The Blue Jays lost 7-0 this afternoon to Boston, but still took the series 3-1. Toronto will now set its sights on Pittsburgh, where they open a 3-game series against the Pirates on Friday. Meanwhile, in the CFL, the BC Lions are also back in action tonight, visiting the Stampeders. The Lions are 3-5 this season, while Calgary is 4-5.
0: The Bridge weather.
1: Nothing to worry about on the highways right now. It's looking all clear in our area. In our weather forecast, partly cloudy tonight, dropping down to 11. The chance of showers and the risk of a thunderstorm tomorrow afternoon with a high of 27. The chance of showers and a thunderstorm tomorrow night dropping down to 11, and the chance of showers with a high of 29 for Saturday. I'm Storm Lenny.
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1: Wake up! No, really, wake up! Because breakfast at Finley's is about to become your new morning habit. 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
1: Wake up! 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
1: I'm Greg Nesteroff. The death of a yearling grizzly in Nelson this week has sparked anger in the community. The bear was euthanized after conservation officers determined it was unsuitable for rehabilitation or relocation. About 24 people protested that decision. April Giroux was one of them and says people are deeply concerned about what happened.
2: We're really pissed off. I think we care. I think we care deeply, and we want answers. We need to hold people accountable. This is not okay.
1: The province says trapping efforts are underway for six other grizzly bears in the area, with any captured to be assessed to determine what happens next. The man accused of manslaughter in the shooting death of Joshua Lockwood has been described as a nice guy who wasn't a fighter. Drew Wilson reports from the Sean Tyson trial in Rossland.
3: Curtis Levesque told court Tyson was easily intimidated and was having difficulty evicting his tenants, Joshua Lockwood and Kira Roberts. Levesque said Lockwood tended to get wild when drunk, and his girlfriend was a head case. Kira Roberts admitted in her testimony they used drugs and drank daily, describing their relationship as toxic. Levesque testified Tyson had enough of the fighting and turmoil and wanted them out. He thought Tyson was not serious when he texted, asking if Levesque wanted to come smash a couple junkies. Tyson also texted Levesque the night of the shooting in April of 2023 that he just got threatened with an axe and sent a picture of a handgun. Lockwood died after being shot in the chest.
1: A man who pleaded guilty to child sex offenses in Castlegar could be declared a dangerous offender. That if Crown Council is successful in its application against Danny Depew. He pleaded guilty last year to internet luring of a child and a related offense from the summer of 2024. He's had several previous convictions on similar charges in Alberta. Dangerous offender status could lead to an indefinite prison sentence. A hearing began this week but has adjourned until late next month. The mayor of Trail says many people deserve credit for saving the downtown blood lab. Colleen Jones says she appreciates how the community spoke up when the lab was threatened with closure.
4: Quite honestly, I was really proud of the work that they did, and it certainly made it easier for me and our committee at the table when we were talking to Interior Health.
1: She adds the health authority was very receptive and she was always optimistic about the outcome. She calls the establishment of a new medical lab assistant program at Selkirk College a silver lining. Renewed calls for BC to back off on a plan to expand the provincial sales tax. The province is set to expand the PST on October 1st to services like accounting, engineering, and security. Business groups and the BC Conservatives say it would mean higher costs for everything from retail security to mining development. Finance Minister Brenda Bailey says the expansion will bring BC in line with other provinces. And Water and Lands Minister Randy Neal has toured a stretch of the Columbia and Western Rail Trail. RDKB Area B Director Linda Worley hopes it'll help convince the government to maintain the trail.
5: She was very receptive. She was commenting on how lovely it was and what work we've done up there.
1: Worley says she stressed it's a safety issue for residents of the remote area.
5: They need to have access. We need to be able to get help to them in the case of fire or other emergency. And if that road is closed down and deactivated, they're going to have no way out.
1: Last year, the government said it would abandon the trail, which runs from Castlegar to Christina Lake.
0: Be the first to know. 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
6: Boston lefty Peyton Tolley silenced the Toronto Blue Jays with a two-hit, eight-inning gem, and Caleb Durbin hit an eighth-inning grand slam, leading the Bo Sox to their lone win in their four-game set with the Jays. Toronto veteran Shane Bieber will open the three-game weekend set at home tonight against New York Yankees righty Gerrit Cole. And the lone game in the CFL Thursday night saw the Calgary Stampeders defeat the BC Lions 26-23. Tonight, the Ottawa

As Get Your Precious and Yukon Blonde right here on the bridge. Good morning, Sean here, filling in for my buddy Trent. Hope you're having a great start to your 6 o'clock hour. Getting up, getting ready to enjoy the day. We've had some showers that's washed away quite a bit of that widespread smoke. Hopefully other areas, spaces, and places that need it got it as well. So when you get out there this morning, it's crisp. It's definitely a little cooler. You're on the other side of August. You can always sense when you've just kind of slid just on that other side of it. And in the morning in particular, and you can feel that crisp breath when you breathe in. It's quite nice when you don't have that widespread smoke around. Let's keep it rolling for you. Here's Meredith Brooks. And the song that I can't help but think of when it pops up is that Mel Gibson movie, What Women Want. Here's the song.

0: Mouthpiece Dan Magnan and Blacksmith right here on 103.5 The Bridge. Good morning, Sean. You're filling in for Trent. About 24 people gathered in Nelson this week to protest the killing of a yearling grizzly bear by the BC Conservation Officer. Protesters say there were better options than euthanizing the animal and are calling for more transparency about how that decision was made. Now, the officer in service says the bear had a significant leg injury and a history of conflicts with people. Officials said wildlife veterinarians and biologists were consulted before the decision was made and determined the bear was not a candidate for rehabilitation or relocation. Now, the incident has reignited a broader debate in the Coots about bear management, human attractants, and whether more can be done to prevent wildlife from becoming dependent on human food sources in the first place. Now, this is an ongoing discussion and not the only town where this goes on in. It happens quite frequently, and it feels like every single year it comes back up. Coming from Revelstoke, it was constant. More in particular with black bears, this is sort of unique in the sense of grizzly, but generally it was constantly about black bears. And there was this incident one time down there where one got into the town, got up the tree by the Home Hardware, and they took it down and took it out. But of course they shot it for it to fall out, and it didn't, you know, it was bad. It didn't die. There was blood and it was running away, and yeah, you get the drift. So this comes up every year as to where, and you know, at the end of the day, we're in their area and it's also on us to clean up our garbage, and for the most part people do. And then there's, it just takes one or two people that don't, and then we've got a problem.
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1: I'm Greg Nesteroff. Anger over the killing of a yearling grizzly bear in Nelson this week brought dozens of people to a protest. Local bear advocate Katie Graves was among those who attended.
2: There are better ways. There are ways that we could be doing this that is not just taking out a life.
1: Conservation officers euthanized the bear, saying its injured leg, age, and conflict history made it unsuitable for rehabilitation or relocation. The service says trapping efforts are underway for six other grizzly bears in the area. Any that are captured will be assessed to determine what happens next. The Crown is seeking dangerous offender status for a man who admitted to child sex offenses in Castlegar. Danny Depew pleaded guilty last year to internet luring of a child and a related crime. He has a long history of sex offenses involving children. If he's declared a dangerous offender, he could be jailed indefinitely. A hearing began this week and will continue in late September. A friend of the man accused of manslaughter in an April 2023 shooting near Grand Forks suggested the shooting was out of character for Sean Tyson. Drew Wilson reports.
3: Curtis Levesque told court, despite Tyson's size, he was not a fighter nor a tough guy, who was easily intimidated and, despite wanting to, had difficulty evicting his tenants Joshua Lockwood and Kira Roberts. In fact, Levesque said Tyson was fearful of the couple. He was a frequent visitor to the property in rural Grand Forks, and said he saw Roberts freak out quite often, resulting in physical altercations and the tossing of items around the house. Levesque testified Tyson was sick of the daily drug and alcohol use, the fighting and turmoil, and his friend told Lockwood to kick out his girlfriend, or they would both have to go. He felt Tyson's text asking if he wanted to come smash a couple of junkies was a joke, but also received a text the night of the shooting saying he just got threatened with an axe. Lockwood died after being shot in the chest.
1: Trails mayor is thrilled the downtown blood lab will stay open.
4: I'm just really, really happy for our community and the surrounding area. This is what we were hoping for.
1: Colleen Jones led the charge to save the lab after Interior Health announced last year it would close. She says she was always optimistic, and she thanks everyone who spoke out.
4: From the support that we got from the community, like, everybody spoke up. They wrote letters, physicians and staff shared their concerns about moving the blood lab.
1: Jones also says the health authority was respectful and understanding. A BC cabinet minister has visited a popular local cycling trail that the province plans to abandon. Water and Lands Minister Randine Neal took in part of the Columbian Western Trail this month. RDKB Area B Director Linda Worley hopes it might help the government change its mind.
5: The minister was surprised. I don't think she knew that much about the trail previous to, I don't know, she was aware of it, but it's not really something that would have come across her desk, I would have not thought, and that's the impression I got.
1: Worley says Neal was very receptive to the concerns she and others raised. The trail runs on an old rail bed between Castlegar and Christina Lake. And BC Finance Minister Brenda Bailey says she's not planning to stop an expansion of the provincial sales tax. Starting October 1st, the PST will apply to things like accounting, engineering, and security services. The opposition and business groups have criticized the move, and an all-party committee gathering feedback on BC's next budget is also recommending the PST expansion be scrapped.
0: For these stories and more, visit MyNelsonNow.com.
6: Boston lefty Peyton Tolley silenced the Toronto Blue Jays with a two-hit, eight-inning gem, and Caleb Durbin hit an eighth-inning grand slam, leading the Bo Sox to their lone win in their four-game set with the Jays. Toronto veteran Shane Bieber will open the three-game weekend set at home tonight against New York Yankees righty Gerrit Cole. And the lone game in the CFL Thursday night saw the Calgary Stampeders defeat the BC Lions 26-23. Tonight, the Ottawa Red Blacks take on the Winnipeg Blue Bombers.
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6: The forecast calling for clouds, a slight chance of showers, risk of thundershower activity this afternoon, highs topping out at 27 degrees, mix of sun and cloud for Saturday and a high of 29, Sunday a mix of sun and cloud, slight chance of showers, highs 27, and Monday sunny and a high of 29.
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0: Blue Sky Mystery and Fingers 11. Well, this is taking place over in Trail Castlegar, but I thought it might be worth bringing it up because of the situation and the and what it's supporting. Is it's a Parkinson's support group. Now, if there's one here that I don't know about, I'll be happy to share it. But the Parkinson's support group for people with Parkinson's and their caregivers is it's a bit of a gather. It's going to be on Tuesday, August 18th, 11:30 a.m. until 1:30 p.m. They do it on the third Tuesday of each month. And it's at the Colander Restaurant in Trail. So again, it's not exactly in our own backyard. And if there is one in Nelson and I'm unaware of it, we're more than happy to announce it. But I thought I'd share this just because, well, you never know. Someone might be going through that hard time and wouldn't mind going to that.
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0: until the sun explodes in Sublime right here on the bridge. Good morning, Sean, filling in for Trent. Thrash Wrestling making its debut over in Grand Forks tonight at 7 o'clock with the bell ringing over at the Grand Forks Curling Club. And Thrash will be making its way all throughout the Kootenays and then back in the fall. They'll be making its way back to the Run and Gun Club here in Nelson in October. So for those that are wrestling enthusiasts, little bit of a wrestling extravaganza on the other side of the pass tonight, and then not too far away in our neck of the woods when it comes to October. And this is when all the fun events start to roll back in, as we kind of start gearing towards that back to school thing, and then a little bit of a chaotic first few weeks, and then it all starts to roll out. Fall fairs and all that fun stuff. But some of those dates are starting to make their way. Now, the big one, of course, there's little ones we do around here. I'm looking forward to the September long one. My wife and I enjoy that one. It's got, we love the vendors. I like doing that stuff. You know, you never know what you're going to find. Artwork for around the house, jewelry, early gifts for that day that happens in December. So that's coming up in September. And of course, then there's the Rock Creek Fall Fair, which if you haven't been to, that's a big one. That is definitely a big one.
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1: I'm Greg Nesteroff. The death of a yearling grizzly in Nelson this week has sparked anger in the community. The bear was euthanized after conservation officers determined it was unsuitable for rehabilitation or relocation. About 24 people protested that decision. April Giroux was one of them and says people are deeply concerned about what happened.
2: We're really pissed off. I think we care. I think we care deeply, and we want answers. We need to hold people accountable. This is not okay.
1: The province says trapping efforts are underway for six other grizzly bears in the area, with any captured to be assessed to determine what happens next. The man accused of manslaughter in the shooting death of Joshua Lockwood has been described as a nice guy who wasn't a fighter. Drew Wilson reports from the Sean Tyson trial in Rossland.
3: Curtis Levesque told court Tyson was easily intimidated and was having difficulty evicting his tenants, Joshua Lockwood and Kira Roberts. Levesque said Lockwood tended to get wild when drunk, and his girlfriend was a head case. Kira Roberts admitted in her testimony they used drugs and drank daily, describing their relationship as toxic. Levesque testified Tyson had enough of the fighting and turmoil and wanted them out. He thought Tyson was not serious when he texted, asking if Levesque wanted to come smash a couple junkies. Tyson also texted Levesque the night of the shooting in April of 2023 that he just got threatened with an axe and sent a picture of a handgun. Lockwood died after being shot in the chest.
1: A man who pleaded guilty to child sex offenses in Castlegar could be declared a dangerous offender. That if Crown Council is successful in its application against Danny Depew. He pleaded guilty last year to internet luring of a child and a related offense from the summer of 2024. He's had several previous convictions on similar charges in Alberta. Dangerous offender status could lead to an indefinite prison sentence. A hearing began this week but has adjourned until late next month. The mayor of Trail says many people deserve credit for saving the downtown blood lab. Colleen Jones says she appreciates how the community spoke up when the lab was threatened with closure.
4: Quite honestly, I was really proud of the work that they did, and it certainly made it easier for me and our committee at the table when we were talking to Interior Health.
1: She adds the health authority was very receptive and she was always optimistic about the outcome. She calls the establishment of a new medical lab assistant program at Selkirk College a silver lining. Renewed calls for BC to back off on a plan to expand the provincial sales tax. The province is set to expand the PST on October 1st to services like accounting, engineering, and security. Business groups and the BC Conservatives say it would mean higher costs for everything from retail security to mining development. Finance Minister Brenda Bailey says the expansion will bring BC in line with other provinces. And Water and Lands Minister Randy Neal has toured a stretch of the Columbia and Western Rail Trail. RDKB Area B Director Linda Worley hopes it'll help convince the government to maintain the trail.
5: She was very receptive. She was commenting on how lovely it was and what work we've done up there.
1: Worley says she stressed it's a safety issue for residents of the remote area.
5: They need to have access. We need to be able to get help to them in the case of fire or other emergency. And if that road is closed down and deactivated, they're going to have no way out.
1: Last year, the government said it would abandon the trail, which runs from Castlegar to Christina Lake.
0: Be the first to know. 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
6: Boston lefty Peyton Tolley silenced the Toronto Blue Jays with a two-hit, eight-inning gem, and Caleb Durbin hit an eighth-inning grand slam, leading the Bo Sox to their lone win in their four-game set with the Jays. Toronto veteran Shane Bieber will open the three-game weekend set at home tonight against New York Yankees righty Garrett Cole. And the lone game in the CFL Thursday night saw the Calgary Stampeders defeat the BC Lions 26-23. Tonight, the Ottawa Redblacks take on the Winnipeg Blue Bombers.
0: The Bridge Weather.
6: The forecast calling for clouds, a slight chance of showers, risk of thundershower activity this afternoon, highs topping out at 27 degrees, mix of sun and cloud for Saturday and a high of 27.

Canestino and the Arcana Kings right here on the bridge. Hey, good morning. Sean here filling in for my buddy Trent. Well, if you are one of the folks that are doing the Rose Dieta right now with Earth Temple, I hope you're having a great dieta. I hope it's working out the way that you were hoping that it would work out. It's been very helpful for me in the past. I experienced a Mapacho Dieta just in the spring with that group. It was quite interesting working with Mapacho. I'd never done that before and got a lot out of it. I learned quite a bit. So for those that have a little bit of a spiritual call, a spiritual pulling, and want to learn a little bit more about the plant-based medicine and how it works, what it does, what it can do for you, and just have a chat with somebody about it so that you can see if it's something that you'd be even interested in, because believe me, it wasn't my thing. I was like, get real. And my wife was like, I think you need to do this, because she was worried I was going to have a heart attack. Because that's always so agitated, so strung out with, like, frustration just constantly. And finally, something happened, and I thought, okay, all right, I'll look into it. And I did it, and it was so powerful and wonderful for me. It changed things in such a positive way that even it was helpful to my father, which I never thought that would happen. And it was a great experience. So if you're also in the same boat that I was, just constantly agitated and going, you know what, something's got to give and I'm kind of stuck at a roadblock, well, talk to Athena, talk to Jason, talk to Jeremy over at Earth Temple Retreats, because they've been very helpful.

0: Trouble in Cage the Elephant. Good morning, Sean here, filling in for Trent. Well, as of August 10th at noon, restrictions are in place on dirt bikes, ATVs, and other off-road vehicles in designated areas of Crown land because of the extreme wildfire dangers. Now, we need to take that seriously. We can see what can happen. We saw Summerland. We've seen Lytton. These conditions can simply spark and have devastating consequences. But I also think we need to give some young people grace. If you're 17 or 18, you're probably thinking about your friends, getting outside, having fun. You're not necessarily following wildfire updates or thinking about how dry the forest is. You may simply not realize the risk. But when we were that age, it was a parent, grandparent, aunt, uncle, neighbor, whomever that we knew, that pulled us aside and said, hey, you can't do that. Here's why. That's the approach I think that is important. The rule needs to be followed. Absolutely. But if we want young riders to really understand, let's explain the consequences rather than simply telling them that they're wrong, giving them the gears, especially publicly shaming, which I witnessed. Because nobody wants to be the person who looks back and realizes that something that they did for fun caused a devastating turn of events. Of course not. But we got to give them information, give them to them responsibility, and give them a little grace while we're teaching them why it matters. Because when we were 16, 17, 18, 19, we simply didn't know either. We just didn't have that in us. We now do because we're older and our social circumstances are what we pay attention to. Economic, social, financial, political, etc. They're young and having fun. They need to be reminded, but I think how we address it is really important.
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1: I'm Greg Nesteroff. Anger over the killing of a yearling grizzly bear in Nelson this week brought dozens of people to a protest. Local bear advocate Katie Graves was among those who attended.
2: There are better ways. There are ways that we could be doing this that is not just taking out a life.
1: Conservation officers euthanized the bear, saying its injured leg, age, and conflict history made it unsuitable for rehabilitation or relocation. The service says trapping efforts are underway for six other grizzly bears in the area. Any that are captured will be assessed to determine what happens next. The Crown is seeking dangerous offender status for a man who admitted to child sex offenses in Castlegar. Danny Depew pleaded guilty last year to internet luring of a child and a related crime. He has a long history of sex offenses involving children. If he's declared a dangerous offender, he could be jailed indefinitely. A hearing began this week and will continue in late September. A friend of the man accused of manslaughter in an April 2023 shooting near Grand Forks suggested the shooting was out of character for Sean Tyson. Drew Wilson reports.
3: Curtis Levesque told court, despite Tyson's size, he was not a fighter nor a tough guy, who was easily intimidated and, despite wanting to, had difficulty evicting his tenants Joshua Lockwood and Kira Roberts. In fact, Levesque said Tyson was fearful of the couple. He was a frequent visitor to the property in rural Grand Forks, and said he saw Roberts freak out quite often, resulting in physical altercations and the tossing of items around the house. Levesque testified Tyson was sick of the daily drug and alcohol use, the fighting and turmoil, and his friend told Lockwood to kick out his girlfriend, or they would both have to go. He felt Tyson's text asking if he wanted to come smash a couple of junkies was a joke, but also received a text the night of the shooting saying he just got threatened with an axe. Lockwood died after being shot in the chest.
1: Trails Mayor is thrilled the downtown blood lab will stay open.
4: I'm just really, really happy for our community and the surrounding area. This is what we were hoping for.
1: Colleen Jones led the charge to save the lab after Interior Health announced last year it would close. She says she was always optimistic, and she thanks everyone who spoke out.
4: From the support that we got from the community, like, everybody spoke up. They wrote letters, physicians and staff shared their concerns about moving the blood lab.
1: Jones also says the health authority was respectful and understanding. A BC cabinet minister has visited a popular local cycling trail that the province plans to abandon. Water and Lands Minister Randine Neal took in part of the Columbian Western Trail this month. RDKB Area B Director Linda Worley hopes it might help the government change its mind.
5: The minister was surprised. I don't think she was knew that much about the trail previous to, I don't know, she was aware of it, but it's not really something that would have come across her desk, I would have not thought, and that's the impression I got.
1: Worley says Neal was very receptive to the concerns she and others raised. The trail runs on an old rail bed between Castlegar and Christina Lake. And BC Finance Minister Brenda Bailey says she's not planning to stop an expansion of the provincial sales tax. Starting October 1st, the PST will apply to things like accounting, engineering, and security services. The opposition and business groups have criticized the move, and an all-party committee gathering feedback on BC's next budget is also recommending the PST expansion be scrapped.
0: For these stories and more, visit MyNelsonNow.com.
6: Boston lefty Peyton Tolley silenced the Toronto Blue Jays with a two-hit, eight-inning gem, and Caleb Durbin hit an eighth-inning grand slam, leading the Bo Sox to their lone win in their four-game set with the Jays. Toronto veteran Shane Bieber will open the three-game weekend set at home tonight against New York Yankees righty Garrett Cole. And the lone game in the CFL Thursday night saw the Calgary Stampeders defeat the BC Lions 26-23. Tonight, the Ottawa Red Blacks take on the Winnipeg Blue Bombers.
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6: The forecast calling for clouds, a slight chance of showers, risk of thundershower activity this afternoon, highs topping out at 27 degrees, mix of sun and cloud for Saturday and a high of 29, Sunday a mix of sun and cloud, slight chance of showers, highs 27, and Monday sunny and a high of 29.
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0: One headlight in the wallflowers on the bridge. Good morning, Sean. You're filling in for Trent. We're going to head over to go watch wrestling tonight over in the Boundary. And I woke up and my son was already awake. I got up pretty early because I'm filling in for Trent. And I was up at 5 and he's already awake. He's on the couch and he's watching an old Monday Night Raw from 25 years ago. And as soon as I walk in, I grab the cup of coffee and he's like, I'm so excited about tonight. Okay. So it's nice to see when your kids are excited about something. But you know what? It's true. I remember my grandfather, I grew up in Cloverdale. My grandfather used to take me down to the Shannon Hall and he would let me, we'd go watch wrestling. And this was back in the day when you'd get like a WWF wrestler that would pop in like Honky Tonk Man or something like that. So yeah, it was a lot of fun. I'm glad he's excited to go and do it. It's always fun when your kids are getting ramped up. We're getting ramped up. We're going to take him to go see the Dinosaur Bones of Drumheller. Never been there. We figured, you know what, we should probably do it now when the kids are 9 and 6 and there's still a little bit of excitement about dinosaurs. So we're going to venture off and go check that out. So something new for mom and dad as well. So I've never done it. If you've done it, you might be able to go, yep, they'll have a lot of fun. And I don't know. I heard the Badlands are a little hot, of course, and actually that makes sense. So we'll see how it goes. But and then after that, we'll be counting down the minutes so they go back to school.
1: The Bridge Breakfast.
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1: 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We've got employee pricing now, so you pay what we pay wholesale for the vehicles. Why does employee pricing come out this time of the year? Because they want to clear out the rest of the inventory so that Ford dealers will buy more new Fords from the factory. So it's a perfect time of the year to get a vehicle for wholesale cost, but also get top dollars for your trade-in, because we're on the hunt for a lot of different trade-ins right now. The market is very strong for trade-ins. Low-rate financing available on just about all of the new vehicles also, whether it be 3.99% financing, in some cases 4.99%, and also getting the vehicle for wholesale cost. So it doesn't get any better. Everybody's familiar with employee pricing when it comes to AM Ford and Ford Motor Company, so it's the best time of the year to buy, and it also saves you some expenses going into the winter, because you can trade in that other vehicle and not go through the repairs that you go through a vehicle, and every time your kilometers go up higher, the repairs are higher. So come on and see us at AM Ford Trail.
2: Wake up! 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
1: I'm Greg Nesteroff. The death of a yearling grizzly in Nelson this week has sparked anger in the community. The bear was euthanized after conservation officers determined it was unsuitable for rehabilitation or relocation. About two dozen people protested that decision. April Giroux was one of them and says people are deeply concerned about what happened.
2: We're really pissed off. I think we care. I think we care deeply, and we want answers. We need to hold people accountable. This is not okay.
1: The province says trapping efforts are underway for six other grizzly bears in the area, with any captured to be assessed to determine what happens next. The man accused of manslaughter in the shooting death of Joshua Lockwood has been described as a nice guy who wasn't a fighter. Drew Wilson reports from the Sean Tyson trial in Rossland.
3: Curtis Levesque told court Tyson was easily intimidated and was having difficulty evicting his tenants, Joshua Lockwood and Kira Roberts. Levesque said Lockwood tended to get wild when drunk, and his girlfriend was a head case. Kira Roberts admitted in her testimony they used drugs and drank daily, describing their relationship as toxic. Levesque testified Tyson had enough of the fighting and turmoil and wanted them out. He thought Tyson was not serious when he texted, asking if Levesque wanted to come smash a couple junkies. Tyson also texted Levesque the night of the shooting in April of 2023 that he just got threatened with an axe and sent a picture of a handgun. Lockwood died after being shot in the chest.
1: A man who pleaded guilty to child sex offenses in Castlegar could be declared a dangerous offender. That if Crown Council is successful in its application against Danny Depew. He pleaded guilty last year to internet luring of a child and a related offense from the summer of 2024. He's had several previous convictions on similar charges in Alberta. Dangerous offender status could lead to an indefinite prison sentence. A hearing began this week but has adjourned until late next month. The mayor of Trail says many people deserve credit for saving the downtown blood lab. Colleen Jones says she appreciates how the community spoke up when the lab was threatened with closure.
4: Quite honestly, I was really proud of the work that they did, and it certainly made it easier for me and our committee at the table when we were talking to Interior Health.
1: She adds the health authority was very receptive and she was always optimistic about the outcome. She calls the establishment of a new medical lab assistant program at Selkirk College a silver lining. Renewed calls for BC to back off on a plan to expand the provincial sales tax. The province is set to expand the PST on October 1st to services like accounting, engineering, and security. Business groups and the BC Conservatives say it would mean higher costs for everything from retail security to mining development. Finance Minister Brenda Bailey says the expansion will bring BC in line with other provinces. And Water and Lands Minister Randy Neal has toured a stretch of the Columbia and Western Rail Trail. RDKB Area B Director Linda Worley hopes it'll help convince the government to maintain the trail.
5: She was very receptive. She was commenting on how lovely it was and what work we've done up there.
1: Worley says she stressed it's a safety issue for residents of the remote area.
5: They need to have access. We need to be able to get help to them in the case of fire or other emergency. And if that road is closed down and deactivated, they're going to have no way out.
1: Last year, the government said it would abandon the trail, which runs from Castlegar to Christina Lake.
0: Be the first to know. 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
6: Boston lefty Peyton Tolley silenced the Toronto Blue Jays with a two-hit, eight-inning gem, and Caleb Durbin hit an eighth-inning grand slam, leading the Bo Sox to their lone win in their four-game set with the Jays. Toronto veteran Shane Bieber will open the three-game weekend set at home tonight against New York Yankees righty Gerrit Cole. And the lone game in the CFL Thursday night saw the Calgary Stampeders defeat the BC Lions 26-23. Tonight, the Ottawa Redblacks take on the Winnipeg Blue Bombers.
0: The Bridge Weather.
6: The forecast calling for clouds, a slight chance of showers, risk of thundershower activity this afternoon, highs topping out at 27 degrees, mix of sun and cloud for Saturday and a high of 29, Sunday a mix of sun and cloud, slight chance of showers, highs 27, and Monday sunny and a high of 29. Sun's out, fun's out.
0: Summer sizzles on the Bridge.

Flagpole Sitta and Harvey Danger. Now playing is Spider-Man Brand New Day. It's going to be busy, busy. So here is the plan. Spider-Man at the Chapel, 810 10th Street. If you did not know, there is a new screen that you can check out. So that is at the Chapel. Spider-Man, 7 o'clock. It's a 2.5 hour long movie. Keep that in mind. And then tonight, 7 o'clock, the next film, I Want Your Sex. That's not me saying it. That is literally the name of the film. It's at the Shoebox on Hall Street, 7 o'clock. That one's 90 minutes. So two films in rotation. Also, Hadestown the Musical will be on Saturday at 7 o'clock and Sunday at 4 o'clock. So if you want to check that out as well. So a couple of films on rotation. CivicTheater.ca for the upcoming shows, dates, and times that suit you best.

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0: Ascension and the Sam Roberts Band. Well, coming up tomorrow over in the Slocan Lake area, Centennial Park in New Denver, Lena Rich with guest Freya will be performing. 6 p.m. admission by donation. 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
1: I'm Greg Nesteroff. Anger over the killing of a yearling grizzly bear in Nelson this week brought dozens of people to a protest. Local bear advocate Katie Graves was among those who attended.
2: There are better ways. There are ways that we could be doing this that is not just taking out a life.
1: Conservation officers euthanized the bear, saying its injured leg, age, and conflict history made it unsuitable for rehabilitation or relocation. The service says trapping efforts are underway for six other grizzly bears in the area. Any that are captured will be assessed to determine what happens next. The Crown is seeking dangerous offender status for a man who admitted to child sex offenses in Castlegar. Danny Depew pleaded guilty last year to internet luring of a child and a related crime. He has a long history of sex offenses involving children. If he's declared a dangerous offender, he could be jailed indefinitely. A hearing began this week and will continue in late September. A friend of the man accused of manslaughter in an April 2023 shooting near Grand Forks suggested the shooting was out of character for Sean Tyson. Drew Wilson reports.
3: Curtis Levesque told court, despite Tyson's size, he was not a fighter nor a tough guy, who was easily intimidated and, despite wanting to, had difficulty evicting his tenants Joshua Lockwood and Kira Roberts. In fact, Levesque said Tyson was fearful of the couple. He was a frequent visitor to the property in rural Grand Forks, and said he saw Roberts freak out quite often, resulting in physical altercations and the tossing of items around the house. Levesque testified Tyson was sick of the daily drug and alcohol use, the fighting and turmoil, and his friend told Lockwood to kick out his girlfriend, or they would both have to go. He felt Tyson's text asking if he wanted to come smash a couple of junkies was a joke, but also received a text the night of the shooting saying he just got threatened with an axe. Lockwood died after being shot in the chest.
1: Trails Mayor is thrilled the downtown blood lab will stay open.
4: I'm just really, really happy for our community and the surrounding area. This is what we were hoping for.
1: Colleen Jones led the charge to save the lab after Interior Health announced last year it would close. She says she was always optimistic, and she thanks everyone who spoke out.
4: From the support that we got from the community, like, everybody spoke up. They wrote letters, physicians and staff shared their concerns about moving the blood lab.
1: Jones also says the health authority was respectful and understanding. A BC cabinet minister has visited a popular local cycling trail that the province plans to abandon. Water and Lands Minister Randy Neal took in part of the Columbian Western Trail this month. RDKB Area B Director Linda Worley hopes it might help the government change its mind.
5: The minister was surprised. I don't think she knew that much about the trail previous to, I don't know, she was aware of it, but it's not really something that would have come across her desk, I would have not thought, and that's the impression I got.
1: Worley says Neal was very receptive to the concerns she and others raised. The trail runs on an old rail bed between Castlegar and Christina Lake. And BC Finance Minister Brenda Bailey says she's not planning to stop an expansion of the provincial sales tax. Starting October 1st, the PST will apply to things like accounting, engineering, and security services. The opposition and business groups have criticized the move, and an all-party committee gathering feedback on BC's next budget is also recommending the PST expansion be scrapped.
0: For these stories and more, visit MyNelsonNow.com.
6: Boston lefty Peyton Tolley silenced the Toronto Blue Jays with a two-hit, eight-inning gem, and Caleb Durbin hit an eighth-inning grand slam, leading the Bo Sox to their lone win in their four-game set with the Jays. Toronto veteran Shane Bieber will open the three-game weekend set at home tonight against New York Yankees righty Garrett Cole. And the lone game in the CFL Thursday night saw the Calgary Stampeders defeat the BC Lions 26-23. Tonight, the Ottawa Red Blacks take on the Winnipeg Blue Bombers.
0: The Bridge weather.
6: The forecast calling for clouds, a slight chance of showers, risk of thundershower activity this afternoon, highs topping out at 27 degrees, mix of sun and cloud for Saturday and a high of 29, Sunday a mix of sun and cloud, slight chance of showers, highs 27, and Monday sunny and a high of 29.
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0: That's Alanis and Head Over Feet on the Bridge. Good morning, Sean. You're filling in for my buddy Trent. He'll be back at it on Monday, 9 a.m. today to 11:30. Friday, the 14th, the Pancake Day at Lardo Valley Community Club. Pancakes, sausages, fruit, whipped cream, $10. Get out, have some pancakes, hang out, socialize. Pancakes and whipped cream. Fill up, then take an afternoon nap because you've earned it.
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2: This is Dan Ashman with your morning report. 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Because they want to clear out the rest of the inventory so that Ford dealers will buy more new Fords from the factory. So it's a perfect time of the year to get a vehicle for wholesale cost, but also get top dollars for your trade-in because we're on the hunt for a lot of different trade-ins right now. The market is very strong for trade-ins. Low-rate financing available on just about all of the new vehicles also, whether it be 3.99% financing, in some cases 4.99%, and also getting the vehicle for wholesale cost. So it doesn't get any better. 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So come on and see us at AM Ford Trail.
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0: 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Win the e-bike. Plus second, third, and fourth prizes. The draw is coming up on Sunday at 3 p.m. Tickets are $10. 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Someone's winning this e-bike and someone's going to win and go, holy smokes, I've never won anything. That's amazing. I don't think I've ever won anything, actually. I'm trying to think about it. I don't think I've ever won anything of any, you know, substantial, like, oh, wow, I won that. I can't think of anything. I should probably buy tickets and then maybe I'll actually win something.
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1: I'm Greg Nesteroff. The death of a yearling grizzly in Nelson this week has sparked anger in the community. The bear was euthanized after conservation officers determined it was unsuitable for rehabilitation or relocation. About two dozen people protested that decision. April Giroux was one of them and says people are deeply concerned about what happened.
2: We're really pissed off. I think we care. I think we care deeply, and we want answers. We need to hold people accountable. This is not okay.
1: The province says trapping efforts are underway for six other grizzly bears in the area, with any captured to be assessed to determine what happens next. The man accused of manslaughter in the shooting death of Joshua Lockwood has been described as a nice guy who wasn't a fighter. Drew Wilson reports from the Sean Tyson trial in Rossland.
3: Curtis Levesque told court Tyson was easily intimidated and was having difficulty evicting his tenants, Joshua Lockwood and Kira Roberts. Levesque said Lockwood tended to get wild when drunk, and his girlfriend was a head case. Kira Roberts admitted in her testimony they used drugs and drank daily, describing their relationship as toxic. Levesque testified Tyson had enough of the fighting and turmoil and wanted them out. He thought Tyson was not serious when he texted, asking if Levesque wanted to come smash a couple junkies. Tyson also texted Levesque the night of the shooting in April of 2023 that he just got threatened with an axe and sent a picture of a handgun. Lockwood died after being shot in the chest.
1: A man who pleaded guilty to child sex offenses in Castlegar could be declared a dangerous offender. That if Crown Council is successful in its application against Danny Depew. He pleaded guilty last year to internet luring of a child and a related offense from the summer of 2024. He's had several previous convictions on similar charges in Alberta. Dangerous offender status could lead to an indefinite prison sentence. A hearing began this week but has adjourned until late next month. The mayor of Trail says many people deserve credit for saving the downtown blood lab. Colleen Jones says she appreciates how the community spoke up when the lab was threatened with closure.
4: Quite honestly, I was really proud of the work that they did, and it certainly made it easier for me and our committee at the table when we were talking to Interior Health.
1: She adds the health authority was very receptive and she was always optimistic about the outcome. She calls the establishment of a new medical lab assistant program at Selkirk College a silver lining. Renewed calls for BC to back off on a plan to expand the provincial sales tax. The province is set to expand the PST on October 1st to services like accounting, engineering, and security. Business groups and the BC Conservatives say it would mean higher costs for everything from retail security to mining development. Finance Minister Brenda Bailey says the expansion will bring BC in line with other provinces. And Water and Lands Minister Randy Neal has toured a stretch of the Columbia and Western Rail Trail. RDKB Area B Director Linda Worley hopes it'll help convince the government to maintain the trail.
5: She was very receptive. She was commenting on how lovely it was and what work we've done up there.
1: Worley says she stressed it's a safety issue for residents of the remote area.
5: They need to have access. We need to be able to get help to them in the case of fire or other emergency. And if that road is closed down and deactivated, they're going to have no way out.
1: Last year, the government said it would abandon the trail, which runs from Castlegar to Christina Lake.
0: Be the first to know. 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
7: Boston lefty Peyton Tolley silenced the Toronto Blue Jays with a two-hit, eight-inning gem, and Caleb Durbin hit an eighth-inning grand slam, leading the Bo Sox to their lone win in their four-game set with the Jays. Toronto veteran Shane Bieber will open the three-game weekend set at home tonight against New York Yankees righty Garrett Cole. And the lone game in the CFL Thursday night saw the Calgary Stampeders defeat the BC Lions 26-23. Tonight, the Ottawa Redblacks take on the Winnipeg Blue Bombers.
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7: The forecast calling for clouds, a slight chance of showers, risk of thundershower activity this afternoon, highs topping out at 27 degrees, mix of sun and cloud for Saturday and a high of 29, Sunday a mix of sun and cloud, slight chance of showers, highs 27, and Monday sunny and a high of 29.
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Death from Above in 1979 on the bridge. Hey, good morning, Sean. You're filling in for Trent on your Friday the 14th. Let's keep it rolling for you. Got 21 Pilots, The Clash, Royal Blood, Young Blood, Holly Hyatt, all lined up for you right here on 103.5 The Bridge. And Nelson here is Shiny Happy People and REM.

0: Five long years, Colin James. So there's a free film screening Monday the 17th at 7 p.m. Carnival. Celebrated in 85 cities, Nelson Museum Bunker, followed by the Caribbean Diaspora Panel Discussion, hosted by Intercultural Kootenays. So this is taking place, again, on August the 17th. Doors open at 6:45 p.m.
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0: The Outside and 21 Pilots. Well, about 24 people gathered in Nelson to protest the killing of the yearling grizzly bear by the conservation officer. The protesters say there were better options than euthanizing the animal and are calling for more transparency about the decision and how it was made. Now, it was stated by the service that the bear had significant leg injury and a history of conflicts with people. Now, the official said that wildlife vets and biologists were consulted before the decision was made and determined the bear was not a candidate for rehabilitation or relocation. But the incident has reignited that broader debate in the Kootenays over bear management, human attractants, and whether more could be done to prevent wildlife from becoming dependent on human food sources in the first place. A full article has been posted up at mynelsonnow.com.
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7: 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I'm Rob Morrison, Member of Parliament for Columbia Kootenay, Southern Rockies. 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

Zombie and Youngblood on the bridge. Good morning, Sean. You're filling in for Trent. Buddy will be back at it on Monday morning. It is the 14th of August in 2026. Let's go back in time. Hop into the DeLorean. 1945. The Empire of Japan surrenders unconditionally to the Allies, ending World War II. They call it the VJ Day. And here we are today in 2026. You get 80 maybe on the spinning rock. Each day's a gift. It truly is. That's why it's called the present. You woke up, you got your present, you get to unwrap it. There's your gift. The gift of whatever it is that you can do for yourself to make your day better. And in turn, making somebody else's better. Because if you have dedication, passion, and a strive for excellence, somebody might be inspired to do the same thing. Have a great Friday night. Have a safe Friday night. Enjoy your weekend. And I'll see you tomorrow. No, wait. No, I'm going to be off too. Never mind. I'll see you Monday back at it in the afternoon when Trent's back on in the morning.

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1: This is Dan Ashman with your morning report. 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So it's a perfect time of the year to get a vehicle for wholesale cost, but also get top dollars for your trade-in, because we're on the hunt for a lot of different trade-ins right now. The market is very strong for trade-ins. Low-rate financing available on just about all of the new vehicles also, whether it be 3.99% financing, in some cases 4.99%, and also getting the vehicle for wholesale cost. 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
1: I'm Storm Lenny. The death of a yearling grizzly in Nelson this week has sparked anger in the community. The bear was euthanized Wednesday after conservation officers determined it was unsuitable for rehabilitation or relocation. About 24 people protested that decision in Nelson on Thursday. April Giroux was one of them and says people are deeply concerned about what happened.
2: We're really pissed off. I think we care. I think we care deeply and we want answers. We need to hold people accountable. This is not okay.
1: The province says trapping efforts are underway for 6 other grizzly bears in the area, with any captured to be assessed to determine what happens next. The man accused of manslaughter in the shooting death of Joshua Lockwood has been described as a nice guy who is not a fighter. Vista's Drew Wilson reports on the Sean Tyson trial in Rosslyn.
3: Curtis Levesque told court Tyson was easily intimidated and was having difficulty evicting his tenants, Joshua Lockwood and Kira Roberts. Levesque said Lockwood tended to get wild when drunk, and his girlfriend was a head case. Kira Roberts admitted in her testimony they used drugs and drank daily, describing their relationship as toxic. Levesque testified Tyson had enough of the fighting and turmoil and wanted them out. He thought Tyson was not serious when he texted asking if Levesque wanted to come smash a couple junkies. Tyson also texted Levesque the night of the shooting in April of 2023 that he just got threatened with an axe and sent a picture of a handgun. Lockwood died after being shot in the chest.
1: A man who pleaded guilty to child sex offenses in Castlegar could be declared a dangerous offender. That if Crown Council is successful in its application against Danny Depew. He pleaded guilty last year to internet luring of a child and related offenses from the summer of 2024. He had several previous convictions on similar charges in Alberta. Dangerous offender status could lead to an indefinite prison sentence. A hearing began this week, but has adjourned until late next month. The mayor of Trail says many people deserve credit for saving the downtown blood lab. Colleen Jones says she appreciates how the community spoke up when the lab was threatened with closure.
4: Quite honestly, I was really proud of the work that they did, and it certainly made it easier for me and our committee at the table when we were talking to Interior Health.
1: She adds the health authority was very receptive, and she was always optimistic about the outcome. She calls the establishment of a new medical lab assistant program at Selkirk College a silver lining. Water and Lands Minister Randine Neal has toured a stretch of the Columbia and Western Rail Trail. RDKB Area B Director Linda Worley hopes it'll help convince the government to maintain the trail.
5: She was very receptive. She was commenting on how lovely it was and what work we've done up there.
1: Worley says she stressed it's a safety issue for residents of the remote area.
5: They need to have access. We need to be able to get help to them in the case of fire or other emergency. And if that road is closed down and deactivated, they're going to have no way out.
1: Last year, the government said it would abandon the trail, which runs from Castlegar to Christina Lake. There are renewed calls for BC's government to back off a plan to expand the provincial sales tax to certain services.
6: The PST is set to expand on October 1st to professional services like accounting, engineering, and security. Business groups and the BC Conservatives say it would mean higher costs for everything from retail security to mining development. An all-party committee has been gathering feedback on BC's next budget and is now recommending that BC scrap the PST expansion to those services. Finance Minister Brenda Bailey says the expansion will bring BC in line with other provinces and said there's no plans to stop the changes. Emily Joveski, Vista News, Victoria.
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1: The Toronto Blue Jays are back in action tonight, opening a 3-game series against the New York Yankees at home. The Jays are still chasing a wild card spot, while the Yankees come into the series with one of the best records in the American League. Meanwhile, Canadian swimmer Summer McIntosh is back in the pool today at the Pan Pacific Championship in California. She'll compete in the 400-meter freestyle after winning gold in the 400-meter medley yesterday.
0: The Bridge Weather.
1: A reminder, there's a 20-minute highway closure on Highway 3A at the Brilliant Rest Area starting at 12:30 p.m. Meanwhile, there's utility work on Highway 3B between DeVito Drive and Bear Creek Road and Trail. The right lane is blocked daily until 5. And on Highway 3, roadwork has the highway reduced to single-lane traffic on a stretch between Selmo and Creston. In our weather forecast, the chance of showers and a thunderstorm this afternoon with a high of 27. The chance of showers and a storm tonight dropping down to 11. The chance of showers tomorrow afternoon with a high of 29. And clear skies tomorrow night dropping down to 12. I'm Storm Lenny.
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0: card and AM Plus. We've got employee pricing now, so you pay what we pay wholesale for the vehicles. Why does employee pricing come out this time of the year? Because they want to clear out the rest of the inventory so that Ford dealers will buy more new Fords from the factory. So it's a perfect time of the year to get a vehicle for wholesale cost, but also get top dollars for your trade-in, because we're on the hunt for a lot of different trade-ins right now. 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

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Yeah!

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1: 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I was born again in Dixieland. 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
1: I'm Storm Lenny. A second grizzly bear has been killed in Nelson. The BC Conservation Officer Service says the sow was dispatched today because she had become food conditioned and was losing her fear of people. She was the mother of the yearling killed earlier this week. Two other yearlings were captured and released at an undisclosed location where they'll continue to be monitored. The sow was the same bear that was relocated from the city in 2023, but a second relocation was not considered viable. The service says she had been repeatedly accessing residential properties and food sources, including fruit trees and branches. A forensic identification officer has described what she found at the scene the day after Joshua Lockwood was shot and killed in a rural Grand Forks home in April 2023. Drew Wilson reports from the Sean Tyson manslaughter trial in Rosslyn.
2: Corporal Teresa Olke took extensive photos, including some of a .22 caliber shell casing. Pictures of an axe head and hatchet were taken on the floor of a room adjoining the narrow hallway where she photographed Lockwood. There were no items near him. His feet could be seen from the picture taken from just inside his bedroom door. Other photos included a gun case on the bathroom floor and a box of bullets on the room's window ledge. Prosecutors say Tyson told a 911 operator he shot Lockwood after being threatened with an axe. In earlier testimony, paramedic Brent Plotnikoff said the fatal shot was just under Lockwood's armpit. The prosecution's case resumes Monday.
1: Castlegar has awarded a $1 million contract extension for airport maintenance. Dexterra Integrated Facilities Management has held the contract since 2021. Airport manager Danny Clark says the company will do it for another 18 months.
3: With an 18-month extension, it allows us to better procure the services going forward. Right now, the contract expires October 31st of this year. The 18 months will take us to April of 2028.
1: Clark says April is a better time of year to switch operators if that ends up happening. The current contract included two possible one-year renewals, but the company has agreed to a single 18-month extension. Smoke forced five flights to be canceled at the West Kootenay Regional Airport over the last month. Castlegar City Council has heard that in four of those instances, passengers were bused to Kelowna to catch a plane instead. 23 other flights got out okay. They averaged an 80% occupancy rate. Castlegar's police chief has been promoted. You can now call him Staff Sergeant Monty Taylor. He'll continue to be the local RCMP detachment commander. He's been there since 2019. The East Kootenay is keeping its one-hour lead over the West Kootenay. The Regional District of East Kootenay Board voted today to stay on Mountain Daylight Time after a public survey found 66% of respondents supported the change. Board Chair Rob Gay says the survey was the largest the RDEK has ever conducted.
4: Yeah, so certainly, you know, we did a public survey and we had it out for a month. We got over 14,000 people reply, so it was about 18% of the population. So that was the largest survey we've ever done and the best results we've ever got.
1: The change means communities like Cranbrook will be on the same clock as Alberta year-round. Josie Osborne is BC's new finance minister, as Brenda Bailey departs the role to undergo cancer treatment. Premier David Eby announced the mini-cabinet shuffle today. Ravi Kalon assumes Osborne's former role as health minister. Bailey plans to take over Kalon's position as Minister for Jobs and Economic Growth in the fall, a position she has held before. Osborne says she takes her role as finance minister very seriously.
5: I know how hard British Columbians work for their money, and they expect us to manage it responsibly, to make sound decisions, disciplined decisions, careful decisions.
1: Bailey says her cancer was caught early and she has a good prognosis for a full recovery.
0: Be the first to know. Get daily and weekly news alerts by signing up at our website, MyNelsonNow.com. 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
1: The Toronto Blue Jays are back in action tonight, opening a three-game series against the New York Yankees at home. The Jays are still chasing a wild card spot, while the Yankees come into the series with one of the best records in the American League. And Canadian swimming star Summer McIntosh will be back in the pool tonight at the Pan Pacific Championships. She'll swim in the B final of the 400-meter freestyle after finishing ninth in this morning's heat. McIntosh won gold in the 400-meter individual medley yesterday, setting a new championship record.
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1: Nothing to worry about on the highways right now. It's looking all clear in our area. In our weather forecast, the chance of showers and a thunderstorm tonight dropping down to 11. The chance of showers with a high of 29 tomorrow afternoon. Clear skies tomorrow night dropping down to 12. And sunny with a high of 28 for Sunday. I'm Storm Lenny.
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1: I'm Storm Lenny. A second grizzly bear has been killed in Nelson. The BC Conservation Officer Service says the sow was dispatched today because she had become food conditioned and was losing her fear of people. She was the mother of the yearling killed earlier this week. Two other yearlings were captured and released at an undisclosed location where they'll continue to be monitored. The sow was the same bear that was relocated from the city in 2023, but a second relocation was not considered viable. The service says she had been repeatedly accessing residential properties and food sources, including fruit trees and branches. A forensic identification officer has described what she found at the scene the day after Joshua Lockwood was shot and killed in a rural Grand Forks home in April 2023. Drew Wilson reports from the Sean Tyson manslaughter trial in Rosslyn.
2: Corporal Teresa Olke took extensive photos, including some of a .22 caliber shell casing. Pictures of an axe head and hatchet were taken on the floor of a room adjoining the narrow hallway where she photographed Lockwood. There were no items near him. His feet could be seen from the picture taken from just inside his bedroom door. Other photos included a gun case on the bathroom floor and a box of bullets on the room's window ledge. Prosecutors say Tyson told a 911 operator he shot Lockwood after being threatened with an axe. In earlier testimony, paramedic Brent Plotnikoff said the fatal shot was just under Lockwood's armpit. The prosecution's case resumes Monday.
1: Castlegar has awarded a $1 million contract extension for airport maintenance. Dexterra Integrated Facilities Management has held the contract since 2021. Airport manager Danny Clark says the company will do it for another 18 months.
3: With an 18-month extension, it allows us to better procure the services going forward. Right now, the contract expires October 31st of this year. The 18 months will take us to April of 2028.
1: Clark says April is a better time of year to switch operators if that ends up happening. The current contract included two possible one-year renewals, but the company has agreed to a single 18-month extension. Smoke forced five flights to be canceled at the West Kootenay Regional Airport over the last month. Castlegar City Council has heard that in four of those instances, passengers were bused to Kelowna to catch a plane instead. 23 other flights got out okay. They averaged an 80% occupancy rate. Castlegar's police chief has been promoted. You can now call him Staff Sergeant Monty Taylor. He'll continue to be the local RCMP detachment commander. He's been there since 2019. The East Kootenay is keeping its one-hour lead over